0: Radio Skonto - lieliskas melodijas vienā laidā.
1: Yes. 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

0: 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Give me all your money.
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0: 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Don't bring everybody down like this. Don't worry. It will soon pass, whatever it is. Don't worry, be happy. I'm not worried.
1: Radio Skonto, mazāk runu, vairāk mūzikas.